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2: Fowler Construction Company Limited advises that intermittent, short-duration, full mainline closures of Highway 11 from Severn River Bridge to South Cache Lake Road will occur for rock excavation as part of the Highway 11 rehabilitation project. The closures are anticipated from July 14, 2026 through October 9, 2026. Traffic may be intermittently stopped on Tuesdays through Thursdays between 9 a.m. and 4 p.m. each day for periods of up to 15 minutes. In addition, the Southwood Road access to the Highway 11 southbound lanes will be closed from August 2026 through October 2026. Motorists should expect delays, plan alternate routes where possible, and allow extra travel time. Motorists are reminded to obey and follow all traffic control signage for the safety of both workers and the traveling public. For the latest information on highway closures and construction, call 511 MTO's Road Information Line or visit 511on.ca.

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2: Fowler Construction Company Limited advises that intermittent, short-duration, full mainline closures of Highway 11 from Severn River Bridge to South Cache Lake Road will occur for rock excavation as part of the Highway 11 rehabilitation project. The closures are anticipated from July 14, 2026 through October 9, 2026. Traffic may be intermittently stopped on Tuesdays through Thursdays between 9 a.m. and 4 p.m. each day for periods of up to 15 minutes. In addition, the Southwood Road access to the Highway 11 southbound lanes will be closed from August 2026 through October 2026. Motorists should expect delays, plan alternate routes where possible, and allow extra travel time. Motorists are reminded to obey and follow all traffic control signage for the safety of both workers and the traveling public. For the latest information on highway closures and construction, call 511 MTO's Road Information Line or visit 511on.ca.

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2: Fowler Construction Company Limited advises that intermittent, short-duration, full mainline closures of Highway 11 from Severn River Bridge to South Cache Lake Road will occur for rock excavation as part of the Highway 11 rehabilitation project. The closures are anticipated.

extended from July 14, 2026 through October 9, 2026. Traffic may be intermittently stopped on Tuesdays through Thursdays between 9 a.m. and 4 p.m. each day for periods of up to 15 minutes. In addition, the Southwood Road access to the Highway 11 southbound lanes will be closed from August 2026 through October 2026. Motorists should expect delays, plan alternate routes where possible, and allow extra travel time. Motorists are reminded to obey and follow all traffic control signage for the safety of both workers and the traveling public. For the latest information on highway closures and construction, call 511 MTO's Road Information Line or visit 511on.ca.

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Speaking of the coast, remember Five for Beach, you and me. That sunset, cliffs by the sea, and the night rolled in. And you still talk about that moon that I can't recall.

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2: Fowler Construction Company Limited advises that intermittent, short-duration, full mainline closures of Highway 11 from Severn River Bridge to South Cache Lake Road will occur for rock excavation as part of the Highway 11 rehabilitation project. The closures are anticipated from July 14, 2026 through October 9, 2026. Traffic may be intermittently stopped on Tuesdays through Thursdays between 9 a.m. and 4 p.m. each day for periods of up to 15 minutes. In addition, the Southwood Road access to the Highway 11 southbound lanes will be closed from August 2026 through October 2026. Motorists should expect delays, plan alternate routes where possible, and allow extra travel time. 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For the latest information on highway closures and construction, call 511 MTO's Road Information Line or visit 511on.ca.

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0: sex education in high school was just the dumbest. I mean, they showed us these films on social disease, which just scared the hell out of you. 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
3: 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The closures are anticipated from July 14, 2026 through October 9, 2026. Traffic may be intermittently stopped on Tuesdays through Thursdays between 9 a.m. and 4 p.m. each day for periods of up to 15 minutes. In addition, the Southwood Road access to the Highway 11 southbound lanes will be closed from August 2026 through October 2026. Motorists should expect delays, plan alternate routes where possible, and allow extra travel time. Motorists are reminded to obey and follow all traffic control signage for the safety of both workers and the traveling public. For the latest information on highway closures and construction, call 511 MTO's Road Information Line or visit 511on.ca.

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5:32 on this a Tuesday morning. It's Tuesday, short work week. 11 degrees right now. We'll get to about 27 with nothing but sunshine for today and tomorrow. Thursday's looking a little iffy right now. Bailey Zimmerman, Luke Combs, and a backup plan at Country 102.

0: Muskoka's Best Country, Country 102, Madeline Merlot in the middle of the bed. It is 5:38. It is a Tuesday morning in the sunshine. It'll be a nice day today, 26. Just got to wait for the sunshine to appear, that's all. It is National Night Out Day today. It's also Hooray for Kids Day and Single Working Mom Day. And that's usually the order that it happens, isn't it? Hooray for Night Out, or National Night Out, and then Hooray for Kids, it's Single Working Mom Day. They were renovating a home in Australia. They broke into the fireplace, found a book. Turned out it was from the local library. They took it back. 150 years late, allowing for inflation, an overdue fine would have been $19,500. But they said, we'll let this one slide. And then a woman in Florida was arrested for pushing a cart full of $970 worth of merchandise out the door at Target without paying for it. She said she was busy on the phone and didn't realize that she hadn't paid.
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11 degrees when you step outside this morning. We'll get to 27 in sunshine for today and again for tomorrow as well. A carbon copy. Luke Bryan, Most People Are Good, from Country 102, Muskoka's best country.

0: Tuesday morning. Short work week. Kind of like that part. This story, this one is for all the emergency employees out there.
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0: A Florida firefighter needed some help from family and friends after becoming wedged inside a child's plastic ride on toy, during a July backyard gathering. Videos posted showed the unidentified man sitting tightly inside the small toy vehicle as several people pulled on him and tried to determine how to get him free. Text placed over the recording joked that someone should call the fire department, although it was later revealed that the comments that the trapped man himself was a firefighter. That would have been embarrassing. I'm going out on a limb here, but I'm guessing beer was involved?
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5:53 on this a Tuesday morning. Sunshine for today and again for tomorrow. Jay's made some changes. A new look, Jay's. RJ's got the details coming up at 6 this morning here on Country 102.

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2: Good morning. I'm Matt Sittler. South Muskoka Hospital Foundation in Bracebridge has received the largest donation in its history. It's a transformational $8 million legacy gift from Robert George West, an entrepreneurial businessman and longtime Muskoka summer resident. His generosity will help shape the future of healthcare in the region for generations to come. BC wildfire officials say a fire burning west of Vernon that forced thousands from their homes over the weekend has seen little growth since Sunday morning. Discovered Friday, the fire quickly grew to 26 square kilometers, prompting evacuation orders Saturday in the main reserve of the Okanagan Indian Band area. Earlier Monday, officials also expanded an evacuation order related to another out-of-control wildfire burning on the west side of Okanagan Lake. WestJet and the Canadian Union of Public Employees have reached a tentative deal. CUPE, which represents 4,400 flight attendants, sought pay for its members from the time they check in until they clock out, instead of mostly just for time when their aircraft is in motion. The deal ends the work stoppage, which had left passengers stranded and in limbo during the busy summer travel season. U.S. President Donald Trump said Monday that talks with Iran were underway, warning that it was a last chance for the country to sign a good deal to end the five-month-old war. But Iran denied that any negotiations were being held or planned. The contradictory statement suggests there's little prospect for a diplomatic resolution to the war anytime soon. And in the early hours of Wednesday morning, telescopes around the world will try to capture something never seen from Earth, an old rocket slamming into the moon's daylight side. The body is the second stage of a SpaceX Falcon 9 rocket that carried two commercial lunar landers, the U.S.'s Firefly Blue Ghost 1 and Japan's iSpace Hakuto R Resilience, the old used-up rocket launched in January 2025. Now here's RJ with sports.
3: I'm RJ Broadhead. Here's the morning sports. The Major League Baseball trade deadline was yesterday. The Blue Jays bought and sold, not giving up on a wild card, which they trail by four games. The big one was sending Kevin Gausman to the Cubs. They also moved Jeff Hoffman to the Twins, but they got some pitching too, acquiring Jose Soriano from the Angels, and they made a deal with the Astros, picking up Spencer Arrighetti for Dalton Varsho, who didn't have to go far to join his new team, but his old team got the win. Blue Jays beat the Astros 3-1. The Yankees lost to the Cardinals. The Rays outscored the Rockies. The Cubs defeated the Dodgers. Tarek Skubal makes his Dodgers debut tonight. In the NL wildcard race, the Phillies, Diamondbacks, and Pirates all won. At the National Bank Open, London's Kayla Cross was the only Canadian to win in Toronto. In Montreal, Gabriel Diallo advanced. And Major League Soccer will have a new commissioner for the first time since 1999. Larry Berg will sell his stake in LAFC and take over in January. That's sports. The forecast is next.
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4: Country 102 weather.
2: Sunny today with a high of 27, humidex at 30. Clear skies tonight, low near 16. Sunny tomorrow with a high of 28, the low near 17.
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0: Muskoka's Best Country, Country 102, Thompson Squared. Are you going to kiss me or not? That's never an option for me, by the way. It's 6:10. I'm Paul Lang. How you doing? Tuesday morning. Sunshine for today. Let's head to the wedding. I haven't been to a wedding in years. Years. Eons. And I'm okay with that. Here are some wedding objections. I laughed at this first one. The bride's mom stood up and objected. She said, "My daughter is exactly like me, and someone should warn you about the messes that we make with people that we love. Make sure that you want this." And then sat back down. can you imagine being at the wedding and all of a sudden the mother-in-law jumps up? What? At my aunt's wedding, it was out in the country. They took my aunt down the aisle in a tractor bucket. During the vows, I noticed that it was a pig walking up the aisle. That's no way to talk about your family. The family dog rushed in, started humping the pig. The wedding evolved into 10 minutes of laughter. Okay, let's go Arkansas or Mississippi. Which one do you think? And then lastly, I love this. I thought about doing this at a wedding, sort of. At my uncle's wedding, my dad slipped an ice cube down my back, down the back of my dress, rather. I jumped up and yelled, and for the moment, people thought that I had something to object to. Here's my question. Who takes a cooler full of ice into the church for a wedding?
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0: Strongest Best Country, Country 102. There's Brooks and Dunn on that red dirt road at 6:20 on this a Tuesday morning. It's Tuesday, short work week. Got like that. Sunshine today. There's controversy in sport, and it has nothing to do with the baseball trade deadline. Not at all, no. The World Tour Cycling Team, they're urging the Union Cyclists International to enforce equipment rules over, are you ready? Padded sports bras. I am not kidding. Reports indicate that the riders may be using oversized bras with extra padding to create chest flarings. We just called it stuffing as a kid. That can reduce aerodynamic drag while riding. Like 12-year-old boys, they've done the math. Are you ready? The 2024 aerodynamic study. I'm not kidding. I'm not making this up. The 2024 aerodynamic study on boobs found that chest flarings can reduce drag by up to 3.6%, yielding a time saving of 0.78 seconds per kilometer.
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2: Good morning, I'm Matt Sittler. South Muskoka Hospital Foundation in Bracebridge has received the largest donation in its history. It's a transformational $8 million legacy gift from Robert George West, an entrepreneurial businessman and longtime Muskoka summer resident. His generosity will help shape the future of healthcare in the region for generations to come. BC wildfire officials say a fire burning west of Vernon that forced thousands from their homes over the weekend has seen little growth since Sunday morning. Discovered Friday, the fire quickly grew to 26 square kilometers, prompting evacuation orders Saturday in the main reserve of the Okanagan Indian Band area. Earlier Monday, officials also expanded an evacuation order related to another out-of-control wildfire burning on the west side of Okanagan Lake. WestJet and the Canadian Union of Public Employees have reached a tentative deal. CUPE, which represents 4,400 flight attendants, sought pay for its members from the time they check in until they clock out, instead of mostly just for time when their aircraft is in motion. The deal ends the work stoppage, which had left passengers stranded and in limbo during the busy summer travel season. U.S. President Donald Trump said Monday that talks with Iran were underway, warning that it was a last chance for the country to sign a good deal to end the five-month-old war. But Iran denied that any negotiations were being held or planned. The contradictory statement suggests there's little prospect for a diplomatic resolution to the war anytime soon. And in the early hours of Wednesday morning, telescopes around the world will try to capture something never seen from Earth, an old rocket slamming into the moon's daylight side. The body is the second stage of a SpaceX Falcon 9 rocket that carried two commercial lunar landers, the U.S.'s Firefly Blue Ghost 1 and Japan's iSpace Hakuto R Resilience, the old used-up rocket launched in January 2025. In sports, the Jays beat the Astros 3-1. Details on these stories and more can be found at our website. Your weather forecast is up next.
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3: Country 102 weather.
2: Sunny today with a high of 27, humidex at 30. Clear skies tonight, low near 16. Sunny tomorrow with a high of 28, the low near 17.
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4: Nope. I got nothing, honey. There is absolutely nothing going on. No construction as of yet. No accidents. That's a good thing. No buses. 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
6: Maybe all these years I've been pathologically chasing women because I've been overcompensating.

6:36 on this Tuesday morning. Sunshine at 27 for today and again for tomorrow. We're going to talk about going to a concert and why you should go to concerts. I'll explain right after Braden King and We Got Beer from Country 102.

0: Muskoka's Best Country, Country 102.10. We got beer. It is a Tuesday morning. Tuesday, short work week this week. Here's why you should go to a concert once in a while. 37,000 fans showed up for a Zac Brown Band's 15th consecutive sold-out show in Boston Fenway Park. He announced a little surprise. All 37 fans at the show that night would be going on a free cruise aboard the Margaritaville at sea. The $40 million giveaway marks the largest audience giveaway for live entertainment in history. Can you imagine being at the concert? Can you imagine 15th consecutive show, sold out. Those ones get to go out on a cruise on the Margaritaville. The other 14 shows are going, oh, we got the wrong show.
1: 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The closures are anticipated from July 14, 2026 through October 9, 2026. Traffic may be intermittently stopped on Tuesdays through Thursdays between 9 a.m. and 4 p.m. each day for periods of up to 15 minutes. In addition, the Southwood Road access to the Highway 11 southbound lanes will be closed from August 2026 through October 2026. Motorists should expect delays, plan alternate routes where possible, and allow extra travel time. Motorists are reminded to obey and follow all traffic control signage for the safety of both workers and the traveling public. For the latest information on highway closures and construction, call 511 MTO's Road Information Line or visit 511ON.ca.
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0: Muskogee's best country, Country 102, the latest for Taylor Swift, and I knew it, I knew you. It is 6:47 on this Tuesday morning, short work week. Sunshine today and again tomorrow. Thursdays, right now. Hopefully they'll have great weather for this, though. Coming up on Saturday, it's Pistons for Ponies Poker Run. I love doing that. You can get out there. Now, you don't need a motorcycle. I mean, it is a poker run, and it's for the motorcycles, but if you don't have a bike, not a big deal. Drive your car, your truck, your van, whatever the case may be. School bus. Grab a school bus. Actually, I want, if you had a school bus and you had 40 people on the school bus, does everybody get a hand? You know, because you'd be darn sure to get a winner hand in that. Just saying. Just saying. Registration starts on Saturday. It's happening at the taco shop on Highway 60 in Huntsville. It's kickstands up, go up at 11 o'clock in the morning, or if, you know, you're sitting in the car, you put it in drive. Whatever the case may be, either way, it's Pistons for Ponies Poker Run. It's happening on August the 8th. 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
4: Good morning. I'm Matt Sittler. South Muskoka Hospital Foundation in Bracebridge has received the largest donation in its history. It's a transformational $8 million legacy gift from Robert George West, an entrepreneurial businessman and longtime Muskoka summer resident. His generosity will help shape the future of healthcare in the region for generations to come. BC wildfire officials say a fire burning west of Vernon that forced thousands from their homes over the weekend has seen little growth since Sunday morning. Discovered Friday, the fire quickly grew to 26 square kilometers, prompting evacuation orders Saturday in the main reserve of the Okanagan Indian Band area. Earlier Monday, officials also expanded an evacuation order related to another out-of-control wildfire burning on the west side of Okanagan Lake. WestJet and the Canadian Union of Public Employees have reached a tentative deal. CUPE, which represents 4,400 flight attendants, sought pay for its members from the time they check in until they clock out, instead of mostly just for time when their aircraft is in motion. The deal ends the work stoppage, which had left passengers stranded and in limbo during the busy summer travel season. U.S. President Donald Trump said Monday that talks with Iran were underway, warning that it was a last chance for the country to sign a good deal to end the five-month-old war. But Iran denied that any negotiations were being held or planned. The contradictory statement suggests there's little prospect for a diplomatic resolution to the war anytime soon. And in the early hours of Wednesday morning, telescopes around the world will try to capture something never seen from Earth, an old rocket slamming into the moon's daylight side. The body is the second stage of a SpaceX Falcon 9 rocket that carried two commercial lunar landers, the U.S.'s Firefly Blue Ghost 1 and Japan's iSpace Hakuto R Resilience, the old used-up rocket launched in January 2025. Now here's RJ with sports.
5: I'm RJ Broadhead. Here's the morning sports. The Major League Baseball trade deadline was yesterday. The Blue Jays bought and sold, not giving up on a wild card, which they trail by four games. The big one was sending Kevin Gausman to the Cubs. They also moved Jeff Hoffman to the Twins, but they got some pitching too, acquiring Jose Soriano from the Angels, and they made a deal with the Astros, picking up Spencer Arrighetti for Dalton Varsho, who didn't have to go far to join his new team, but his old team got the win. Blue Jays beat the Astros 3-1. The Yankees lost to the Cardinals. The Rays outscored the Rockies. The Cubs defeated the Dodgers. Tarek Skubal makes his Dodgers debut tonight. In the NL wildcard race, the Phillies, Diamondbacks, and Pirates all won. At the National Bank Open, London's Kayla Cross was the only Canadian to win in Toronto. In Montreal, Gabriel Diallo advanced. And Major League Soccer will have a new commissioner for the first time since 1999. Larry Berg will sell his stake in LAFC and take over in January. That's sports. The forecast is next.
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4: Sunny today with a high of 27, humidex at 30. Clear skies tonight, low near 16. Sunny tomorrow with a high of 28, the low near 17.
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8: 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Nothing to tell you about. 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There's no buses. You're good to go. 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

7:08 on this a Tuesday morning. Sunshine at 26 for today and again for tomorrow as well. We'll talk about the kindness of strangers. We'll get to that in about 3 minutes after Brett Kissel on Country 102.

0: Muskoka's best country, Country 102, Cowboys and Dreamers from Brett Kissel. How you doing? It is 7-11 on this a Tuesday morning in the sunshine, 27 today and again tomorrow. Kindness of strangers. It's always nice to be kind to other people. You often wonder, did they appreciate it? One woman said, a woman that I've never ever met before paid $600 for my dog to have surgery when I was very young and broke. Obviously, the woman was a dog lover. I was at the drive-thru once, ordered 3 dozen donuts to celebrate my last day at work for the season, and the car in front of me did a pay it forward. Well, lucky you. Good last day of work. And then lastly, in a freak rainstorm, a freak rainstorm that came out of nowhere, I was stuck waiting for a bus. Stranger pulled up, handed me a very nice raincoat, and then drove off. See, the kindness there would have been to put her in the car and take her where she needed to go.
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717, 11 degrees in the sunshine. We get to 27 for today and tomorrow. Rain possibly on Thursday, though. Dallas Smith, Country 102.

0: The score is Best Country, Country 102 with Dallas Smith. It is a Tuesday morning. I was going to say Monday. It feels like a Monday, but it's really Tuesday. It's a short work week. Got to like them. Sunshine today and again tomorrow. Big names and birthdays today.
1: Happy birthday!
0: Born back in 1900. Queen Mum, Queen Elizabeth of England, was born in 1900. On this day in 21, played for the Montreal Canadiens, Maurice the Rocket Richard was celebrating his birthday today. I did not know that this guy had passed away. Played John Munch in Homicide. Richard Belzer, a pretty funny comedian in himself as well. He was born on this day in 44. He was great in Bad Santa. He's doing a great job in Landman now, too. He's 71 years old. Billy Bob Thornton is celebrating his birthday today. He's been married 6 times. Did you know that? And most people are going to say that he was a Red Sox. He did play for the Jays for a couple of years. Turned 64 today. Roger Clemens celebrating his birthday today. If you know somebody celebrating a birthday, send it to us. Just go to our website at country102.ca.
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1: Good morning, I'm Matt Sittler. South Muskoka Hospital Foundation in Bracebridge has received the largest donation in its history. It's a transformational $8 million legacy gift from Robert George West, an entrepreneurial businessman and longtime Muskoka summer resident. His generosity will help shape the future of healthcare in the region for generations to come. BC wildfire officials say a fire burning west of Vernon that forced thousands from their homes over the weekend has seen little growth since Sunday morning. Discovered Friday, the fire quickly grew to 26 square kilometers, prompting evacuation orders Saturday in the main reserve of the Okanagan Indian Band area. Earlier Monday, officials also expanded an evacuation order related to another out-of-control wildfire burning on the west side of Okanagan Lake. WestJet and the Canadian Union of Public Employees have reached a tentative deal. CUPE, which represents 4,400 flight attendants, sought pay for its members from the time they check in until they clock out, instead of mostly just for time when their aircraft is in motion. The deal ends the work stoppage, which had left passengers stranded and in limbo during the busy summer travel season. U.S. President Donald Trump said Monday that talks with Iran were underway, warning that it was a last chance for the country to sign a good deal to end the five-month-old war. But Iran denied that any negotiations were being held or planned. The contradictory statement suggests there's little prospect for a diplomatic resolution to the war anytime soon. And in the early hours of Wednesday morning, telescopes around the world will try to capture something never seen from Earth, an old rocket slamming into the moon's daylight side. The body is the second stage of a SpaceX Falcon 9 rocket that carried two commercial lunar landers, the U.S.'s Firefly Blue Ghost 1 and Japan's iSpace Hakuto R Resilience, the old used-up rocket launched in January 2025. In sports, the Jays beat the Astros 3-1. 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
1: Sunny today with a high of 27, humidex at 30. Clear skies tonight, low near 16. Sunny tomorrow with a high of 28, the low near 17.
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4: 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It's a great day for motor car racing. There is nothing happening out there. No construction to slow you down so far this morning. There's no accidents. There's no buses. You're good to go. If you do see something else out there, though, you know, like cows or something, give me a call. Send me a text, 705-645-1023.
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7:37 on this Tuesday morning in the sunshine today, tomorrow. 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Now I got to make plans. 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

0: Schroeder's Best Country, Country 102, Faith Hill and the Way You Love Me. How you doing? It's 7:40 on this, a Tuesday morning in the sunshine, 27 for today, again tomorrow as well. National Night Out Day today as well. Hooray for Kids Day and Single Working Women Day. And isn't that the order that it happens in? National Night Out, Hooray for Kids, Single Working Mom Day. They're renovating a home in Australia. They broke into the fireplace, found a book inside. Turned out it was from the local library. From 150 years ago, that's when they checked it out, allowing for inflation and overdue fines, $19,500 is what they owe. Library said that's okay. Never mind. And a woman was arrested in Florida for pushing a cart full of $970 worth of product out of Target without paying for it. She said she was busy on the phone, didn't realize that she hadn't paid.
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7:45 on this Tuesday morning, 11 degrees, sunshine. We'll get to 27 for today and again for tomorrow as well. It's Thursday that's questionable right now. Post Malone, Morgan Wallen, and I had some help from Country 102 in Muskoka's best country.

0: Showbiz Best Country, Country 102. I had some help from Post Malone and Morgan Wallen. How you doing? Tuesday morning in the sunshine. This story is for all the volunteer fire department.
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0: Just a reminder to behave yourself. A Florida firefighter needed help from family and friends after becoming wedged inside a child's plastic ride-on toy during July backyard gathering in Pensacola. The video showed the unidentified

0: Identified man sitting tightly inside a small toy vehicle as several people pulled on it and tried to determine how to set him free. The text placed over the recording joked that someone should call the fire department. Although it was later revealed in the comments that the trapped man himself was a firefighter. I'm going out on a limb here, but I'm pretty sure beer was involved.
1: The Ministry of Natural Resources is actively responding to numerous high-complexity wildland fires across the province. Rapidly evolving situations and extreme fire hazards are contributing to escalated fire behavior and producing smoke in many areas of the province. Stay informed about the current wildland fire situation by monitoring official information sources like ontario.ca/forestfires, following direction from the Ontario Provincial Police and local authorities, and adhering to any ministerial orders, including evacuation orders, fire bans, and restrictions imposed by the ministry. Looking for information or support? Call 211. It's available 24 hours a day in over 150 languages for non-urgent questions about programs and services available to those affected by the emergency. Ontario has activated additional frontline resources to help Ontarians access the support they need. Fire rangers and emergency personnel are working hard to suppress active fires and keep communities safe. Entering the area of an active wildland fire can hinder response efforts and compromise the safety of firefighting crews and emergency personnel. Please stay clear of wildland fires.
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3: Good morning. I'm Matt Sittler. South Muskoka Hospital Foundation in Bracebridge has received the largest donation in its history. It's a transformational $8 million legacy gift from Robert George West, an entrepreneurial businessman and longtime Muskoka summer resident. His generosity will help shape the future of healthcare in the region for generations to come. BC wildfire officials say a fire burning west of Vernon that forced thousands from their homes over the weekend has seen little growth since Sunday morning. Discovered Friday, the fire quickly grew to 26 square kilometers, prompting evacuation orders Saturday in the main reserve of the Okanagan Indian Band area. Earlier Monday, officials also expanded an evacuation order related to another out-of-control wildfire burning on the west side of Okanagan Lake. WestJet and the Canadian Union of Public Employees have reached a tentative deal. CUPE, which represents 4,400 flight attendants, sought pay for its members from the time they check in until they clock out, instead of mostly just for time when their aircraft is in motion. The deal ends the work stoppage, which had left passengers stranded and in limbo during the busy summer travel season. U.S. President Donald Trump said Monday that talks with Iran were underway, warning that it was a last chance for the country to sign a good deal to end the five-month-old war. But Iran denied that any negotiations were being held or planned. The contradictory statement suggests there's little prospect for a diplomatic resolution to the war anytime soon. And in the early hours of Wednesday morning, telescopes around the world will try to capture something never seen from Earth, an old rocket slamming into the moon's daylight side. The body is the second stage of a SpaceX Falcon 9 rocket that carried two commercial lunar landers, the U.S.'s Firefly Blue Ghost 1 and Japan's iSpace Hakuto R Resilience, the old used-up rocket launched in January 2025. Now here's RJ with sports.
4: I'm RJ Broadhead. Here's the morning sports. The Major League Baseball trade deadline was yesterday. The Blue Jays bought and sold, not giving up on a wild card, which they trail by four games. The big one was sending Kevin Gausman to the Cubs. They also moved Jeff Hoffman to the Twins, but they got some pitching too, acquiring Jose Soriano from the Angels, and they made a deal with the Astros, picking up Spencer Arrighetti for Dalton Varsho, who didn't have to go far to join his new team, but his old team got the win. Blue Jays beat the Astros 3-1. The Yankees lost to the Cardinals. The Rays outscored the Rockies. The Cubs defeated the Dodgers. Tarek Skubal makes his Dodgers debut tonight. In the NL wild card race, the Phillies, Diamondbacks, and Pirates all won. At the National Bank Open, London's Kayla Cross was the only Canadian to win in Toronto. In Montreal, Gabriel Diallo advanced. And Major League Soccer will have a new commissioner for the first time since 1999. Larry Berg will sell his stake in LAFC and take over in January. That's sports. The forecast is next.
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3: Sunny today with a high of 27, humidex at 30. Clear skies tonight, low near 16. Sunny tomorrow with a high of 28, the low near 17.
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6: No, it's all good in the hood. There's really nothing to tell you about this morning. Everything's looking pretty good. There's no construction slowing you down. There's no accidents. There's no buses. I got nothing. If you do see something out there, though, give me a call. Send me a text. 705-645-1023.
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8:07. It is a Tuesday morning. Sunshine at 27 for today and again for tomorrow. We're going to head to the wedding. I haven't been to one in eons, and I'm okay with that. We'll get to it in about 3 minutes' time. Jason Aldean in Crazy Town, Country 102 in Muskoka's best country.

0: Columbus Grosvenor's Best Country, Country 102, the crazy town from Jason Aldean. It is a Tuesday morning, sunshine, and plenty of it for today. A high of about 27. It'd be a great day to get married today, if that's ever. I think that's a bit of an oxymoron, but you know. Weather-wise, it would be a good day to get married. That would be better. Wedding objections. I love the first one. I thought this was hilarious. Bride's mom stood up and objected. She said, "My daughter is exactly like me, and someone should warn you about the messes that we make with people that we love. Make sure you want this." And then sat back down again. I would have loved to have been in the church for that one. Being not at a church, my aunt's wedding, so it says here, not my aunt's, but it was, my aunt's wedding was out in the country. They took my aunt down the aisle in the tractor bucket. That's a good start. During the vows, I noticed that there was a pig walking up the aisle. That's no way to talk about your family. The family dog then rushed in and started humping the pig. The wedding evolved into 10 minutes of laughter. I'm going, what, Arkansas? Mississippi, one of the two. You pick. And then there's this. At my uncle's wedding, my dad slipped an ice cube down the back of my dress. I jumped up and yelled, and for a moment, people thought that I had something to object to other than the ice cube. Here's my question. What church do you go to that you take a cooler with ice in it?
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0: Muskoka's Best Country, Country 102. Travis Tritton, take it easy. It's 8:19 on polling. It's a Boots and Hearts weekend coming up. We've got tickets and camping to give away. We'll do that before 9 this morning. I know that this story sounds like something that I've made up. It is not. It is actually true. Get ready, sit down, grab your coffee, because you're going to love this. The World Tour cycling teams are urging the Union Cycliste Internationale to enforce equipment rules over padded sports bras. I'm not making this up. Reports indicate that riders may be using oversized bras with extra padding to create chest fairings. We just called it stuffing back when I was a kid, but okay. It reduces aerodynamic drag while riding. And like 12-year-old boys, they've done the math on this. The 2024 aerodynamic study found that chest fairings can reduce drag up to 3.6%, yielding a time savings of 0.78 seconds per kilometer. So, ladies, you know, the next time that some guy says to you that, you'd be a great cyclist, he's actually just looking at your chest.
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2: Good morning. I'm Matt Sittler. South Muskoka Hospital Foundation in Bracebridge has received the largest donation in its history. It's a transformational $8 million legacy gift from Robert George West, an entrepreneurial businessman and longtime Muskoka summer resident. His generosity will help shape the future of healthcare in the region for generations to come. BC wildfire officials say a fire burning west of Vernon that forced thousands from their homes over the weekend has seen little growth since Sunday morning. Discovered Friday, the fire quickly grew to 26 square kilometers, prompting evacuation orders Saturday in the main reserve of the Okanagan Indian Band area. Earlier Monday, officials also expanded an evacuation order related to another out-of-control wildfire burning on the west side of Okanagan Lake. WestJet and the Canadian Union of Public Employees have reached a tentative deal. CUPE, which represents 4,400 flight attendants, sought pay for its members from the time they check in until they clock out, instead of mostly just for time when their aircraft is in motion. The deal ends the work stoppage, which had left passengers stranded and in limbo during the busy summer travel season. U.S. President Donald Trump said Monday that talks with Iran were underway, warning that it was a last chance for the country to sign a good deal to end the five-month-old war. But Iran denied that any negotiations were being held or planned. The contradictory statement suggests there's little prospect for a diplomatic resolution to the war anytime soon. And in the early hours of Wednesday morning, telescopes around the world will try to capture something never seen from Earth, an old rocket slamming into the moon's daylight side. The body is the second stage of a SpaceX Falcon 9 rocket that carried two commercial lunar landers, the U.S.'s Firefly Blue Ghost 1 and Japan's iSpace Hakuto R Resilience, the old used-up rocket launched in January 2025. In sports, the Jays beat the Astros 3-1. Details on these stories and more can be found at our website. Your weather forecast is up next.
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2: Sunny today with a high of 27, humidex at 30. Clear skies tonight, low near 16. Sunny tomorrow with a high of 28, the low near 17.
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0: Scoreboard's Best Country, Country 102. Josh Stumpf and Johnny Walker back to me. It is a Tuesday morning in the sunshine, 27 today, and again for tomorrow. Thursday's questionable, though. If you are going to the show, by the way, we're going to be giving away tickets to go see Boots and Hearts and camping coming up before 9 o'clock this morning. You probably should go to the show, even if you don't win tickets, because you just never know. 37,000 fans showed up to see Zac Brown Band's 15th consecutive sold-out show at Boston Fenway Park. He announced a little surprise afterwards. All 37,000 fans would be going home with a free cruise aboard the Margaritaville at sea. The $40 million giveaway marks the largest audience gift in live entertainment history. $40 million giveaway. 15th show that sold out. Can you imagine going to show number 3 and going, oh, we picked the wrong one?
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0: Muskoka's Best Country, Country 102, Luke Combs and BYU. It's 8:47. I'm Paul Lang. It is a Tuesday morning in the sunshine. Camping and tickets to Boots and Hearts. All you had to do was fill out a ballot. To the phone we go.
1: Hello?
0: Hi, is this Joe?
1: Yeah, it is.
0: Do you remember filling out a ballot to win tickets to see Boots and Hearts?
1: Yeah, I did.
0: Well, you're our winner at one of the biggest shows in Canada.
1: Really? Awesome.
0: Tucker Wetmore, The Chicks, Rascal Flatts.
1: Those all sound great.
0: So who are you taking?
1: Well, I'd probably bring my wife. She's one of the ones that gets me into the country music. Her for sure.
0: Well, enjoy the show and enjoy the camping.
1: Perfect. Thank you so much.
0: So congratulations to Joe Garrick. Yeah, he is going to Boots and Hearts with his wife, which is probably a good choice. Because, I mean, honestly, like if he had said, oh, I'm going to be taking Bob, I think he'd be talking to his lawyer on Monday.
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Sunny today with a high of 27, Humidex at 30. Clear skies tonight, low near 16. Sunny tomorrow with a high of 28, the low near 17.

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Sunny today with a high of 27, humidex at 30. Clear skies tonight, low near 16. Sunny tomorrow with a high of 28, the low near 17.

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Sunny today with a high of 27, humidex at 30. Clear skies tonight, low near 16. Sunny tomorrow with a high of 28, the low near 17.

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6: Sunny today with a high of 27, humidex at 30. Clear skies tonight, low near 16. Sunny tomorrow with a high of 28, the low near 17.

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Muskoka's best country, Country 102. That's Taylor Swift with I Knew It, I Knew You. Good morning, Zach here. How's it going? Welcome to Tuesday. And we're almost to the halfway point of the week already. Feels like Monday, I'm telling you. Here's Eric Church with Talladega and your full weather update that's coming up in 10 minutes.

0: Luke Combs, The Kind of Love We Make, Muskoka's Best Country, Country 102, coming up at 11:30 here. A caregiver that got one ridiculous Uber cleaning charge.
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5: Sunny today with a high of 27, humidex at 30. Clear skies tonight, low near 16. Sunny tomorrow with a high of 28, the low near 17.

0: Morgan Wallen with Last Night, Muskoka's Best Country, Country 102. This one really made me question everything, all right? So a caregiver out of Scarborough had quite the ordeal with Uber recently. Emily Mills took a short late-night ride on the 1st of April, only to wake up the next morning to a drained account after her driver submitted photos of a dirty, long-neglected vehicle and claimed that her wet boots from the rain, get this, caused the damage. Yeah, I don't think so. Now, this charge put her and her mother in quite the tight spot because the money taken was her transit budget for the month. And recently, Uber offered a partial refund to the charge, but that was not good enough. And after a long, hard battle with them, Uber finally admitted full fault and reversed the charge completely. Yeah, seriously. So now, that's good news. And now Emily is taking pics of the interior of every rideshare before stepping inside to protect herself. And that's something you should do too. Definitely. Take pictures. And I do that with Airbnbs. Before and after shots. Because sometimes you might get someone who wants to try and gouge more money out of you.
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4: Country 102 weather. Sunny today with a high of 27, humidex at 30. Clear skies tonight, low near 16. Sunny tomorrow with a high of 28, the low near 17.

0: Muskoka's Best Country, Country 102. That's Stella Lefty with Boston. We got your news, weather, and sports coming up at the top of the hour at noon. And following that, we've got your Triple Shot Tuesday songs. And this week, we are featuring a group where one of the members trained as a gourmet chef. You'll find out who it is this week following the news right here on Country 102.
1: 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The closures are anticipated from July 14, 2026 through October 9, 2026. Traffic may be intermittently stopped on Tuesdays through Thursdays between 9 a.m. and 4 p.m. each day for periods of up to 15 minutes. In addition, the Southwood Road access to the Highway 11 southbound lanes will be closed from August 2026 through October 2026. Motorists should expect delays, plan alternate routes where possible, and allow extra travel time. Motorists are reminded to obey and follow all traffic control signage for the safety of both workers and the traveling public. For the latest information on highway closures and construction, call 511 MTO's Road Information Line or visit 511on.ca.
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3: Good afternoon, I'm Matt Sittler. Police have charged two young drivers with cannabis-related offenses in Gravenhurst. Charges were laid following a traffic stop on Talisman Drive when an officer became concerned about the presence of cannabis. An 18-year-old driver from Mapleton faces charges, including having care and control of a vehicle with cannabis readily available and for being under 19 possessing cannabis. His passenger, a 16-year-old female from Gravenhurst, was also warned for being a person under 19 possessing cannabis. The same day, OPP responded to a concern from a member of the public after they noticed a strong cannabis smell emanating from a vehicle in a parking lot on Bethune Drive South. Police attended and located the vehicle. It was full of a group of young people between the ages of 16 and 20. The driver, a 20-year-old from Pepperlaw, faces a charge of having care and control of a vehicle with cannabis readily available. BC wildfire officials say a fire burning west of Vernon that forced thousands from their homes over the weekend has seen little growth since Sunday morning. Discovered Friday, the fire quickly grew to 26 square kilometers, prompting evacuation orders Saturday in the main reserve of the Okanagan Indian Band area. Earlier Monday, officials also expanded an evacuation order related to another out-of-control wildfire burning on the west side of Okanagan Lake. WestJet and the Canadian Union of Public Employees have reached a tentative deal. CUPE, which represents 4,400 flight attendants, sought pay for its members from the time they check in until they clock out, instead of mostly just for time when their aircraft is in motion. The deal ends the work stoppage, which had left passengers stranded and in limbo during the busy summer travel season. U.S. President Donald Trump said Monday that talks with Iran were underway, warning that it was a last chance for the country to sign a good deal to end the five-month-old war. But Iran denied that any negotiations were being held or planned. The contradictory statement suggests there's little prospect for a diplomatic resolution to the war anytime soon. And in the early hours of Wednesday morning, telescopes around the world will try to capture something never seen from Earth, an old rocket slamming into the moon's daylight side. The body is the second stage of a SpaceX Falcon 9 rocket that carried two commercial lunar landers, the U.S.'s Firefly Blue Ghost 1 and Japan's iSpace Hakuto R Resilience, the old used-up rocket launched in January 2025. In sports, the Jays beat the Astros 3-1. Details on these stories and more can be found at our website. Your weather forecast is up next.
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3: Sunny today with a high of 27, humidex at 30. Clear skies tonight, low near 16. Sunny tomorrow with a high of 28, the low near 17.
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0: Band with Goodbye in Her Eyes, Muskoka's Best Country, Country 102, and that is your Triple Shot Tuesday songs featuring your group for the Triple Shot. It was Zach Brown Band. Now, Zach Brown actually was trained as a gourmet chef and previously ran his own social slash like dining club and even Southern style catering for touring artists called Zach's Southern Ground Grub. How about that?
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4: Sunny today with a high of 27, humidex at 30. Clear skies tonight, low near 16. Sunny tomorrow with a high of 28, the low near 17.

0: That's Cameron Whitcomb with Kingdom of Fear, Muskoka's best country, Country 102. 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
4: 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Entering the area of an active wildland fire can hinder response efforts and compromise the safety of firefighting crews and emergency personnel. 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

0: That's Morgan Wallen with Cowgirls, Muskoka's best country, Country 102. So this one's interesting. A Welsh library received an unusual visit from a guy who arrived to return a pair of books his grandfather had checked out. Except that, well, these were rather late. And not by like a couple of days or weeks. Try 116 years. Yeah, 1910 is when this guy's grandfather checked them out. And I'm just thinking about it, you know, like most libraries have like late fees. So what would that come to? It's got to be more than 10 grand for sure.
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6: Sunny today with a high of 27, Humidex at 30. Clear skies tonight, low near 16. Sunny tomorrow with a high of 28, the low near 17.

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That's Brothers Osborne with All Night, Muskoka's Best Country Country 102. Welcome to that 1 o'clock hour. You're hanging out here with Zach on this Tuesday afternoon. Hope you're having a great day. Here's Chevy Beaulieu, If We Want To.

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4: Sunny today with a high of 27, humidex at 30. Clear skies tonight, low near 16. Sunny tomorrow with a high of 28, the low near 17.

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1: Josh Stump with Highway Money, Muskoka's best country 102. Don't you get tired of scalpers? I hate it when I see it. Me and my girlfriend, we collect Pokemon cards. It's, you know, nice little hobby we got going on. And it seems like the Pokemon company is also tired of them too. And they have revealed facial recognition technology that's going to be used at 5 pop-up Pokemon card store locations in Japan to enforce entry restrictions. So basically, stopping the scalpers from grabbing all the inventory before you can. And all I got to say is, you know, it's really interesting to see. Also a good thing, because, you know, I hate it when, you know, I try to get something new for the collection and, you know, suddenly it's out of stock the second I click on it, and I'm finding it on eBay for $200 more the day after.
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0: That's James Barker Band with After Dark, Muskoka's Best Country, Country 102. Coming up later on tonight at 6, we've got the Casey Clark Show. Casey Clark and Sasha, they're always bringing you that good stuff, the Too Easy Trivia, Sasha's Info Dump, and more. 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
4: Sunny today with a high of 27, humidex at 30. Clear skies tonight, low near 16. Sunny tomorrow with a high of 28, the low near 17.

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That's Jason Aldean with Don't Tell On Me. We've got Rick Ringer coming up in the next hour at 3 to keep you company on the drive home. Here's Carrie Underwood with Blown Away.

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0: Morgan Wallen and Post Malone with I Ain't Coming Back. Muskoka's Best Country, Country 102, coming up at 2:30 here. Tell you all about some remote stargazing down in Texas.
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6: Sunny today with a high of 27, humidex at 30. Clear skies tonight, low near 16. Sunny tomorrow with a high of 28, the low near 17.
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9: This duo from Ottawa consists of Erica Brighthill, who's a dynamic bilingual country singer-songwriter. Her influences include Shania Twain and Carrie Underwood. She shared the stage with everyone from Dallas Smith to the Rivertown Saints. The other half of this duo is Dan Petty, who, when he was younger, spent most of his time playing guitar with his buddies, working on, as he puts it, his hopeless hockey slap shot, and getting turned down by girls. Nowadays, he counts his influences as Brad Paisley, Dean Brody, and Kenny Chesney. Erica and Dan have joined together for their first duet ever. It's called What If I Did?

0: Hey, bay, when the buzz wears off, Muskoka's best country, Country 102. So about 80 miles east of San Angelo, Texas, a young astrophotographer by the name of Bray Falls is running one of the largest telescope ranches on Earth. So stargazers from around the world will ship their telescope gear to Bray, who hosts them on his 40 acres of land. And his site is actually rated a dark skies Portal 1 zone. So what that means is it's offering pristine views of the cosmos free of light pollution. So yeah, if you got some like stargazing tools, this guy will take the telescopes, mount them, and allow you to remotely position them from your computer anywhere on Earth for a monthly fee, which is pretty cool. Now, that fee ranges between like $99 to $149 a month, and that's not including any of the extra fees for like tech support or equipment purchases. I thought that was pretty darn cool.
1: Fowler Construction Company Limited advises that intermittent, short-duration, full mainline closures of Highway 11 from Severn River Bridge to South Cache Lake Road will occur for rock excavation as part of the Highway 11 rehabilitation project. The closures are anticipated from July 14, 2026 through October 9, 2026. Traffic may be intermittently stopped on Tuesdays through Thursdays between 9 a.m. and 4 p.m. each day for periods of up to 15 minutes. In addition, the Southwood Road access to the Highway 11 southbound lanes will be closed from August 2026 through October 2026. Motorists should expect delays, plan alternate routes where possible, and allow extra travel time. Motorists are reminded to obey and follow all traffic control signage for the safety of both workers and the traveling public. For the latest information on highway closures and construction, call 511 MTO's Road Information Line or visit 511on.ca.
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Tequila with Dan and Shay from Country 102, Muskoka's best country, followed closely by the Rec Laws vowing they're never drinking again on Country 102.

0: Watermelon Moonshine. Lainey Wilson from Country 102 with Muskoka's Best Country and Rick Winger here for a short week. Yeah, I hope your long weekend was a good one. It was mixed, I guess, weather-wise, and that's kind of the outlook for the rest of this week. A beauty day tomorrow, going to be quite warm. And then we head into a period of off and on showers, or a chance of them anyway, it looks like. So we'll have your forecast details coming up. And Luke Combs is back in the saddle as well. Kenny Chesney going back in time before 4 o'clock.
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6: Sunny today with a high of 27, humidex at 30. Clear skies tonight, low near 16. Sunny tomorrow with a high of 28, the low near 17.

0: Langer in the Morning Country 102, Gord Bamford's day job. And we want to ease you into yours with the Country 102 Workday Kickoff again tomorrow morning, every weekday morning, after Langer finishes messing up the Country 102 morning show and the control room. Oh, man, what a mess. Anyway, never mind. Just before 9 a.m., we begin playing 102 minutes of nonstop country. So add it all up. That'll take you to, well, closing in on 11 o'clock each weekday morning. What a pleasant way to start your workday with a Workday Kickoff.
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7: Sunny today with a high of 27, humidex at 30. Clear skies tonight, low near 16. Sunny tomorrow with a high of 28, the low near 17.

0: Country 102 playing Muskoka's Best Country, going back with Kenny Chesney and looking forward to the news at 4 o'clock. Riley Green then with his newest next hour and a classic bit of Joe D. Messina and Casey Musgrave's Dry Spell all coming up. And if going back to work today was a little tough for you and maybe you didn't quite make it on time, we've got some future excuses you can use for being late to work or not coming up after 4.
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3: Good afternoon. I'm Susan Meredith. The blowback against Donald Trump's latest round of tariffs isn't just coming from those he attacked with the so-called forced labor tariffs. Now, more than two dozen states are suing him. The lawsuits say Trump exceeded his authority when he leveled the tariffs on more than 60 trading partners, including Canada. Canada has objected to being included in the policy, arguing there are significant safeguards to keep forced labor products out of the supply chains. OPP say two bodies have been recovered following a boat crash Friday night on Lake Rosso. Investigators and the OPP's underwater search and recovery unit confirm they are those of a 32-year-old male and a 30-year-old female, both from Toronto. Bracebridge OPP say officers got the call to Lake Rosso around 10:40 p.m. Friday, where they found a severely damaged boat resting on a rock ledge. The investigation into what led up to the collision is ongoing, and anyone with information is asked to contact Bracebridge OPP. Bracebridge OPP have charged another driver with impaired after an early morning single vehicle crash. Officers were called to a collision on Medora Street near Armstrong Point Road in Muskoka Lakes around 4:40 a.m. The accused, a 29-year-old from Halifax, faces impaired charges. There were no injuries. And Huntsville OPP are investigating the theft of a pickup truck. Sometime between noon and 5 p.m. on July 31st, the truck was stolen while it was parked at a business on Ceramic Mine Road North in Huntsville. Police say the truck was seen around 7 p.m. later the same day on Ontario Street in Berks Falls. The pickup is described as a 2017 white Chevy Silverado with a McDonald's Steel logo on both sides of the cab, license plate AS34383. Anyone with information is asked to call OPP, and those details are on our website. This sports update brought to you by Joe's Auto Glass in Bracebridge. 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The Blue Jays play game two of their series in Houston with the Astros tonight. The Jays took game one. Treya Savage gets the start for the Jays. In the WNBA, the Toronto Tempo are on the road to take on the Golden State Valkyries. That's news and sports. The forecast is next.
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1: Country 102 weather.
3: Clear tonight with a low of 12 degrees. Tomorrow, sunshine with the high 29, feeling in the mid-30s. For Thursday, cloudy with a 60% chance of showers, the high 27.
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Time Goes is the latest from Dallas Smith from Country 102 with Muskoka's Best Country and Rick Ringer. Getting back into the routine of things here after the long weekend with Bailey Zimmerman. Where It Ends on Country 102.

0: Country 102 with Langer in the morning and the latest from Riley Green there called Think As You Drunk and classic Jody Messina in a moment or two, along with a nice sunny and warm forecast for tomorrow. Soak up that sun while you can. Okay. That's all I'm going to say. If getting back to work after the long weekend was a little tough for you, and maybe you didn't quite make it on time, we've got some possible excuses you can use in the future for being late to work or not. possible excuses for being late to work include, oh, I'm not late. You guys are all just early. You know, go on the offensive. Don't be on the defensive. Yes. Excuses for being late to work. My digital watch was running slow. You know, the one that's set to the atomic clock. I don't know. Atomic clock must be off too, I guess. Other excuses for being late to work include, you never said anything about being on time every day. And finally, the dog ate my car keys.
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6: Sunny today with a high of 27, humidex at 30. Clear skies tonight, low near 16. Sunny tomorrow with a high of 28, the low near 17.

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4: Sunny today with a high of 27, humidex at 30. Clear skies tonight, low near 16. Sunny tomorrow with a high of 28, the low near 17.

0: home of Langer in the Morning Country 102 with Jade Eagleson. And with the news coming up at 5 o'clock, Kane Brown leads off the After 5 drive with classic Toby Keith and the new one from Russell Dickerson, all on the way as well. And yet another horror story from the dating world coming up after 5 o'clock.
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3: Good afternoon. I'm Susan Meredith. More than a dozen Democratic-led states are suing Donald Trump regarding his latest round of so-called forced labor tariffs. The tariffs were levied on more than 60 trade partners, including Canada. The lawsuit says Trump exceeded his authority. Canada has objected to being included in the tariff policy, arguing there are significant safeguards to keep forced labor products out of supply chains. According to a new Nanos research poll, there is no obvious challenger in the Federal Conservative Party to Prime Minister Mark Carney. The poll, which randomly surveyed Canadians by phone and online during 2 days at the end of July, provided a list of Conservative politicians and asked which would have a chance to defeat Carney if they were leader of the Conservative Party. 33% of respondents said none of them could beat Carney. 16% said former PM Stephen Harper, while current leader Pierre Poilievre got 15% of the vote. Ontario Premier Doug Ford got 11%. Recent revelations and accusations around infighting in the Conservative Party have done nothing to help their case. The poll has also found that input related to Carney's middle-of-the-road stance on issues like canceling the consumer carbon tax and prioritizing energy projects like a pipeline have served him well. The poll was commissioned by CTV News. Kawartha Lakes OPP responded to a break-and-enter in progress early this morning and arrested a 36-year-old man from Oshawa. It happened in Emily Township. Police say multiple properties were affected by the same accused, and his spree could be multi-jurisdictional. OPP are looking to the public for any information. Huntsville OPP are investigating the theft of a pickup truck. Sometime between noon and 5 p.m. on July 31st, the truck was taken while it was parked at a business on Ceramic Mine Road North in Huntsville. Police say the truck was last seen around 7 p.m. later the same day on Ontario Street in Berks Falls. The pickup is a 2017 white Chevy Silverado with a McDonald's Steel logo on both sides of the cab. The license plate is AS34383. Anyone with information is asked to call OPP. 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Auto Body Collision on 1972 Muskoka Road 118 West. At ABC, it's hassle-free. The Blue Jays play game two of their series in Houston with the Astros tonight. The Jays took game one. Trey Savage will start for the Jays this evening. In the WNBA, the Toronto Tempo are on the road to take on the Golden State Valkyries. That's news and sports. The forecast is next.
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3: Clear tonight with a low of 12 degrees. Tomorrow, sunshine with the high 29, feeling in the mid-30s. For Thursday, cloudy with a 60% chance of showers, the high 27.
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5: Sunny today with a high of 27, humidex at 30. Clear skies tonight, low near 16. Sunny tomorrow with a high of 28, the low near 17.

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0: Cowboy Songs and George Burge from Country 102 with Muskoka's Best Country, and with another horror story from the dating world about a woman who says her latest dating app match left her completely floored. It wasn't because of his charm, though. She agreed to meet the guy for lunch at a local deli, but when she arrived, she immediately noticed something a little unusual. He wasn't wearing any shoes. Now, when she asked where his footwear was, he calmly explained that he was a barefooter who goes everywhere barefoot because he believes it's healthier. Now, there was just one problem with that. The restaurant, of course, wouldn't let him inside. According to the woman, he suggested they simply order food to go and eat outside, explaining that's what he usually does. Well, she rightfully wasn't impressed. She later said she didn't object to his lifestyle choice, but felt something that unusual should have probably been disclosed before the date. But rather than argue, she politely ended the date on the spot, telling him he'd probably be better matched with someone who shared his enthusiasm for living shoe-free.
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3: 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The closures are anticipated from July 14, 2026 through October 9, 2026. Traffic may be intermittently stopped on Tuesdays through Thursdays between 9 a.m. and 4 p.m. each day for periods of up to 15 minutes. In addition, the Southwood Road access to the Highway 11 southbound lanes will be closed from August 2026 through October 2026. Motorists should expect delays, plan alternate routes where possible, and allow extra travel time. Motorists are reminded to obey and follow all traffic control signage for the safety of both workers and the traveling public. For the latest information on highway closures and construction, call 511 MTO's Road Information Line or visit 511ON.ca.
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5: Sunny today with a high of 27, humidex at 30. Clear skies tonight, low near 16. Sunny tomorrow with a high of 28, the low near 17.

0: from Country 102 with Langer in the Morning and Rick Ringer returning tomorrow after 3 o'clock. In the meantime, you've got the Casey Clark Show all set to go coming up after 6. Have a great evening.
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2: Good afternoon. I'm Susan Meredith. The blowback against Donald Trump's latest round of tariffs isn't just coming from those he attacked with the so-called forced labor tariffs. Now, more than two dozen states are suing him. The lawsuits say Trump exceeded his authority when he leveled the tariffs on more than 60 trading partners, including Canada. Canada has objected to being included in the policy, arguing there are significant safeguards to keep forced labor products out of the supply chains. OPP say two bodies have been recovered following a boat crash Friday night on Lake Rosso. Investigators and the OPP's underwater search and recovery unit confirm they're those of a 32-year-old male and a 30-year-old female, both from Toronto. Bracebridge OPP say officers got the call to Lake Rosso around 10:40 p.m. Friday, where they found a severely damaged boat resting on a rock ledge. The investigation into what led up to the collision is ongoing, and anyone with information is asked to contact Bracebridge OPP. Bracebridge OPP have charged another driver with impaired after an early morning single vehicle crash. Officers were called to a collision on Medora Street near Armstrong Point Road in Muskoka Lakes around 4:40 a.m. The accused, a 29-year-old from Halifax, faces impaired charges. There were no injuries. And Huntsville OPP are investigating the theft of a pickup truck. Sometime between noon and 5 p.m. on July 31st, the truck was stolen while it was parked at a business on Ceramic Mine Road North in Huntsville. Police say the truck was seen around 7 p.m. later the same day on Ontario Street in Berks Falls. The pickup is described as a 2017 white Chevy Silverado with a McDonald's Steel logo on both sides of the cab, license plate AS34383. Anyone with information is asked to call OPP, and those details are on our website. In sports, the Blue Jays play game two of their series in Houston with the Astros tonight. The Jays took game one. Treya Savage gets the start for the Jays this evening. In the WNBA, the Toronto Tempo are on the road to take on the Golden State Valkyries. That's news and sports. The forecast is next.
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2: Clear tonight with a low of 12 degrees. Tomorrow, sunshine with the high 29, feeling in the mid-30s. For Thursday, cloudy with a 60% chance of showers, the high 27.
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0: Good to have you along. It's 1-800-990-2448. On the way, it's the good stuff. Great feeling story. I don't think we've ever did a story on the good stuff involving a rock band.
4: No, I don't think so, but it's about time.
0: Yeah, it is about time.
4: It is about time.
0: So this guy saved a rock band.
4: Yeah.
0: We'll tell you more about that. Also, 25% of us don't know this about our partner. Yeah, yo.
4: And it has to do with, like, a pretty important like and dislike. It's a pretty big deal, I think.
0: I mean, if you don't know this, is that a telltale sign of something kind of is rocky in your relationship?
4: I think it might be.
0: Okay, so that's coming up.
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0: Langer in the morning and Muskoka's best country throughout the day. Country 102.
1: Yeah, man, that's the good stuff.
0: This is where we celebrate rock bands.
2: Yeah.
0: And rescuing rock bands. We call this the good stuff. This is a great story. This touring rock band stranded in the middle of nowhere. A 10-hour clock was ticking. They had just over 880 kilometers standing between them and their next gig. The band? The Autumn Kings.
2: Yeah.
0: They just wrapped up a set at Rockfest, Wisconsin.
2: What?
0: When their tour van engine blew up.
2: No way.
0: Side of a highway. Even the local mechanic says, listen, fellas, this is going to take about 2 days to fix.
2: Ugh.
0: 2 days? The Autumn Kings need to be at Grand Rapids for the Upheaval Festival, man.
2: Obviously. Yeah.
0: We got to get there.
2: Yeah.
0: And we got to get there fast. Q, a guy named Ernie. Just a local in his 60s, pulled over, saw the three guys in trouble, and says, hey, fellas, what's going on? Having some car trouble, are you?
2: No.
0: He handed them the keys to his own red Ford Explorer, saying, listen, take this. I got another vehicle at home. Oh. I don't need it. Go do your gig and just, you know, come back. Because of Ernie, the Autumn Kings.
2: Yeah.
0: Made the festival on time and played what they called their absolute best show of their entire career. And according to lead guitarist Jake, Ernie is unbelievable.
3: With all the things you hear about how the world is always going to hell, there are truly generous human beings, like beyond comprehension. If it weren't for Ernie, we wouldn't have been able to get to Upheaval Festival. Heaven was looking down on us because we all had no sleep last night.
0: Oh my God.
1: Yeah, man, that's the good stuff.
0: When the Autumn Kings.
2: Oh, you love it.
0: Brought back the truck to Ernie and asked him, hey, listen, why did you do that?
2: Mm-hmm.
0: This leap of faith. His answer was simple. He'd never met a live band before.
2: Oh, that is so cute.
0: He didn't. He was like, I was
2: thirsty. I hear about them.
0: Yeah, I'd never met musicians before. And you know what? I just wanted to actually help strangers as well.
2: That's so nice. And that takes a lot to be able to just be like, you want a vehicle? Here?
0: Here's
2: my keys.
0: Bring it back.
2: Yeah.
0: And it's a rock band.
2: Oh, my God. Yeah, right.
0: The Autumn Kings.
2: Yeah. Rock on, dude. Yeah.
0: If you have some good stuff, let's celebrate it. You can contact us through our website.
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8: Clear tonight with a low of 12 degrees. Tomorrow, sunshine with the high 29, feeling in the mid-30s. For Thursday, cloudy with a 60% chance of showers, the high 27.

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1: Okay, so we were talking about how much do you know about your spouse? New survey indicates that about 25% of us don't know this about our spouse.
2: Yeah, and it is their favorite pizza topping, which doesn't seem like that big of a deal, but I feel like a lot of us eat pizza. And if you don't know your spouse's favorite topping, then like, what are we even doing here, right?
1: What about their favorite Starbucks drink?
2: Oh, you gotta know their Starbucks order.
1: And I do, but I don't. You know what I mean? Like, I have it locked into the app, into like what they order, because it's too complicated.
2: Yeah, like you couldn't recite it right now.
1: No, absolutely not.
2: No.
1: Something to do with low ice.
2: Okay.
1: And low sugar.
2: Got it.
1: After that, I'm lost.
2: Do you know your wife's phone number?
1: Oh, yeah. I do.
2: Okay,
1: and
2: good.
1: The only reason why is because I use it for the point stuff.
2: Oh, I bet.
1: So she's signed up to every points here, yeah, there, and everywhere.
2: Yeah.
1: So, yeah. So I that's why I know it. Do I know my kids? Absolutely not.
2: Yeah. And honestly, I don't think my partner knows my phone number.
1: Really?
2: By heart. I don't think he does.
1: Okay.
2: I know his because, again, there's some point systems,
1: right,
2: where I use his phone number. Mine's also, I have a weird phone number. Like, it doesn't flow very well.
1: Right.
2: So, like, it's hard to remember.
1: And you can't rhyme it or something.
2: No, yeah, exactly. Yeah. So, yeah. I know he doesn't know my phone number, which is probably an issue.
1: Yeah, it could be.
2: Maybe. Let's not,
1: I'm trying to get a hold of her.
2: Unpack that.
1: Where's my phone? Can you just call her? Nah, can't.
2: You know what? I'll just never see her again. It's okay.
1: I guess so. She'll finally show up somewhere, I'm sure. Anyway, I'm on level 4, Golf the Dark 2.0.
2: He's busy playing video games, yeah.
1: Adrian, same question. Is there anything that you don't know what your wife likes or know about or anything?
3: You know what? I got to tell you, to be honest, like I said before, we have been married 26 years, and there is probably nothing that she doesn't know about me and I know about her.
1: Okay, what's her favorite pizza topping?
3: Pepperoni. Pepperoni pizza from Pizza Hut.
2: What's her favorite ice cream flavor?
3: Her favorite ice cream flavor? Wow, that's a good one. I know what it is. It's Turtles Blizzard.
2: Oh, yeah, that's good. That's everyone's favorite. Yep.
1: Okay. Sure. What's your mother's middle name?
3: Teresa.
1: Dang. Now, here's the other thing, Adrian. You could just be really quick and just telling us stuff, and we'll believe you.
2: Teresa.
1: Because you're saying it with such conviction. I'm like, okay, well, he's right.
2: We do believe you.
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0: 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If you just popped in, 25% of us do not know our partner's favorite pizza topping.
1: Yeah, which seems so silly and little, but oh, I mean, when you think about it as a society, everyone loves... Hang on. It's not that deep. Just 1 second.
0: That's pretty good.
1: The only point I'm trying to make is we eat a lot of pizza like human beings. And if you don't know your partner's favorite pizza topping, like what are we even doing here? What's the point?
0: It's right up there how they like their coffee, their tea.
1: Mm-hmm.
0: It's right up there.
1: What their middle name is, like
0: it's
1: all those
0: right
1: things.
0: Right up there.
1: Right up there. It's very important.
0: Yes. Adam, because we were talking about then, do you know what your actual partner does for a living?
1: Mm-hmm. Not all of us do.
0: Right. And then do you?
2: No, I think I've got a pretty good idea. But I do know a lot of my friends, they say they don't really know what their girlfriend or wife does.
1: Yeah, like actually, right?
2: Yeah, yeah. Mm-hmm. Oh, yeah, it's like, oh, my girlfriend's a nurse. But I mean, I couldn't tell you like everything she does as a nurse, right?
1: Yeah.
0: Well, I think as a nurse, I pretty much could piece it together.
2: For the most part.
0: But if you said you're in operations, I'd be like, what is that?
1: Yeah, exactly.
2: Yeah.
0: You know, I'm in strategic operations for Cinco. I'm like, okay, couple questions. What's Cinco?
1: Yeah, I do risk management. Yeah. Like, what is that?
0: What is that all about?
2: I'm a talent acquisition officer.
0: I mean, what is that going on?
1: Yeah.
0: Like, I don't know any of that. I don't.
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8: Clear tonight with a low of 12 degrees. Tomorrow, sunshine with the high 29, feeling in the mid-30s. For Thursday, cloudy with a 60% chance of showers, the high 27.

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1: It's the Casey Clark Show.
2: Yeah. All right, here we go. It's a good time on.
1: Let's go. 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
0: If you're trying to get a hold of us, it's super simple. It's 1-800-990-2448. Throw a text or a call. 30-second name game. 30 seconds on the clock. You got to name 10 different items inside that time frame. Trick is you don't know the topic until just before the timer begins, for instance.
3: Ooh, name 10 different fashion trends that were super popular when you were in high school.
0: Oh, acid wash jeans, jorts, wrestling shoes.
3: Oh, definitely.
0: Rugby pants.
3: Mm-hmm.
0: Mesh football half crop tops. Bandanas. Wristbands.
3: Yes.
0: Adidas shoes.
3: You're just ready to go to a wrestling meet or a football game at all.
0: Anytime. Jordashes. Jordache jeans. You remember
3: yes.
0: them? Oh, my gosh.
3: Yeah.
0: Trying to squeeze my bum into one of those. Hey? Not a pretty sight.
3: Oh, no.
0: No. Okay, so we'll play with Ricky coming up. Also, how long have you had your cell phone number?
3: Mm-hmm. I mean, really, cell phones have been around for a really long time.
0: A real long time.
3: There could be someone out there who has had that cell phone number for, honestly, like at least 40 years.
0: Really?
3: I would think so.
0: In search of the longest cell phone. Coming up.
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0: say so. Muskoka's best country. Country 102. Okie dokie, let's play another round of 30-second name game. We put 30 seconds on the clock. And Ricky, what you have to do inside that 30 seconds is name 10 different items inside that time frame. Here's the trick, though. You don't know the topic until just before the timer begins, okay?
1: Okay, I'll give it my best shot.
2: You got it. Okay, with the NFL starting in like a month, I'm so excited. Ricky, we need you to name 10 NFL team names. Go.
1: Oh, yeah, I'm not going to be able to do this one. I don't know any. I'm not a football person.
0: You do. Just name birds.
2: Or, zoo animals.
0: Zoo animals.
1: Let's see. We've got Carolina Panthers.
0: One.
1: We've got...
2: Nice.
1: Dallas Cowboys.
0: Two.
2: Good.
1: We've got the Colts.
0: Three.
2: Yes.
1: Yeah, I don't know any other.
3: Oh, for Pete's sake.
0: Oh, that's my mom, Linda.
3: Oh, for Pete's sake.
0: She's single mom of six in Edmonton.
3: Oh, for Pete's
1: sake.
3: That's
1: embarrassing.
2: No.
0: You know what? Actually, you said you didn't know any of them, and then you started naming the cities and the teams.
2: Yeah, you got it. Exactly.
0: So that was pretty good.
2: And you started off with the Carolina Panthers, which like
0: I
2: random.
0: Know. The Carolina Panthers, an expansion team. I mean, maybe we should have said name 10 expansion teams in any league. I'm sure that
1: would have been worse.
0: Well, I don't know. Yeah. Ricky, you start with the Carolina Panthers. I mean, you could have just ran it.
2: Yeah.
0: No. Any hoodle.
1: Well, I tried.
0: You're amazing. We appreciate you.
1: All right. You guys have a good day.
0: You
2: Thanks,
0: too.
2: Ricky.
0: Thanks, Ricky.
1: Okay.
0: Bye.
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8: Clear tonight with a low of 12 degrees. Tomorrow, sunshine with the high 29, feeling in the mid-30s. For Thursday, cloudy with a 60% chance of showers, the high 27.

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1: Thanks again for hopping in. We're talking about your cell phone number and how long have you had it. Believe it or not, there are people out there that will pay you money to take your cell phone number off of you if, in fact, it has an area code that's a desirable area code. So, for instance, I have a 416.
2: Mm-hmm.
1: When I moved and I was going to give up the 416, and then just before I did, there is a thread somewhere that says, you know, before you do that, you can actually sell it.
2: No.
1: Because people want the 416 in Toronto because you can't get it anymore. That's the problem.
2: Okay.
1: They're not giving out the 416.
2: I just had no idea that area codes meant this much to people.
1: When you get asked, where's that phone number from? And you say it's from
2: Saskatchewan.
1: Beetle Heat, Saskatchewan. I don't know if it has the same ring as Manhattan.
2: You're right.
1: Or Toronto.
2: You're right.
1: You're from Beetle Heat? Yeah. I went to a hockey tournament there.
2: Yes. That's usually the exact conversation. Yeah. Yep.
1: I've had my phone number, my 416. I almost gave you my entire phone number.
2: Oh, man.
1: 416. I've had my 416 since the year 2000.
2: Wow.
1: Or 1999. One of the two.
2: That is a long time.
1: When I moved to Toronto, I switched it for obvious reasons.
2: Yeah.
1: With CMT. I think it was 1999 because the year 2000, we did the countdown and I was already in Toronto. So yeah. So I don't know. How long is that? 26, 27 years?
2: So you've had this current phone number since before Y2K.
1: Yes.
2: That is nutty to me.
1: I know, right?
2: Good for you.
1: Yeah. Yeah, yeah, yeah. So I'll never change it.
2: No, not at this point. You're in too deep, man.
1: Unless I give it up and I sell it.
2: Yeah.
1: How much do you think I could get for it?
2: I have no
1: idea. On the open market. No, Case, try the closed market.
2: I don't know. What?
1: I don't know. Adam, we're looking for the person who has the longest phone number as far as in length that you've owned it.
3: Oh, I might be up there. I've had this number, I want to say, since 2017, maybe 2016.
2: That's not that long.
1: Yeah, 2017, 2016. Yeah, it's not that long.
2: Okay.
3: I'm only 30, so that's like, you know, a third of my
1: that's
3: life.
1: That's a quarter of your life.
2: I guess that's true. Wow.
1: Hey, okay. That's funny. Is this the first number you've ever had then?
3: No. I had like seven numbers, and then I had this
1: bragging.
3: Number for a long
1: now
3: time.
1: Now he's bragging.
2: Yeah, there it is. Now this is the Adam we know.
3: I had 12 numbers.
1: Yeah. I was on the run, Case, for a couple of years, okay?
2: Had a couple of burner phones. I get it.
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